0: слушаете Радио Монте-Карло.
1: I know if you could hear me, you would say there are always two sides of the story. You're so right. Here's mine.

we were in. Small cafe. You could hear the guitars play. It was very nice. Oh, honey, it was paradise.

I've been traveling all around the world, waiting for you to come through.